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1: I'll be your cupid, I don't need a bow and arrow. 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Like my body with big energy, you tryna be my lotto. 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Only call me baby if you're gonna give me breath.
2: I'm a clap, red rum, boom, got a leak, she a freak, I'm a dung, she been with me for a week, plan B's on her tongue, told her come and take a seat, pun me, till you come, I got regulated, take it and break it, you got a bumper and embrace it, that girl, you know I'm Jamaican, my dick a manifestation, I'm working

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We're going through the late night. 20 seconds to game time.

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Back in the days, you was the girl I went to school with. 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

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Need some clarity, no moisturizing hair. 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Yeah, yeah, what you think about me? 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And I bring you close, but the smoke in my vision cloudy. 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I've been in the days, girl, I just think I need you.

sex in the city. Couple shots in the air, 44 for the 50. 38 special, but she look like 20. I'm a provider, can't get what I prescribe her. Friends looking sick when you taste like a diver. Envy what I froze, when a rose with a driver. 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I'm on a wild chase, you alter my mind, dirty.

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1: Yeah.
0: Hey, we do the most, most. Yeah, pull up and goes.
1: Woo.
0: Yeah, my diamonds are choker.
1: Ah.
0: Holding up, I with no holster.
1: Bah.
0: Read the ruler, diamond cooler.
1: Cooler.
0: This a roller, not a mule. Dabbing on them like they used to.
1: Damn.
0: Magic with the freak do voodoo.
1: Magic.
0: Courtside with a bad bitch. Then I send the bitch through Uber.
1: Go.
0: I'm young and rich and plus I'm bougie.
1: Hey.
0: I'm not stupid, so I keep the oozing. Records on records, get back as I'm back. I throw my money, making my back.
1: Ah.
0: You niggas got a low act rate. We from the north, yeah, that way.
1: No.
0: That could be blunt in the ashtray. Two bitches just nothing no smash. Hop in the limb, have a drag race.
1: Yeah.
0: I let them birds take a bath, babe.
1: Hey.
0: Raindrop,
1: drop top,
0: drop top,
1: smoking, no cooking, the hot pot,
0: cooking,
1: fucking on your bitch, yeah, dot, dot, dot,
0: cooking up dope in the crock pot,
1: pot.
0: We came from nothing to something, nigga.
1: Hey.
0: I don't trust nobody, grip the trigger, nobody. Call up the gang and they come and get
1: gang.
0: Cry me a river, keep you with
1: my
0: shit. Bad and bruised,
1: bad,
0: cooking up dope with a Uzi.
1: Bah.
0: My niggas are savage, ruthless. We got thudders and hunter round two.
1: Nah.
0: My bitch is bad and bruised,
1: bad,
0: cooking up dope with a Uzi. My niggas are savage, ruthless.
1: Hey.
0: We got thudders and hunter round two.
2: Nah. Yeah. Obviously, back to the bone. Wait. These niggas watching. I swear to God, they'll be my clones.
3: Yeah.
2: Hey. Huh? Switching my hoes like my flows.
3: What?
2: Switching my flows like my clothes.
3: Yeah.
2: Keep on shooting that gun, no reload. Ooh. Ooh. Knock you on fuck with my crew. Cause the money come all out the roof. Try to Rari that bitch on the roof. Wait. What kind of Rari? 458. All of these niggas, they hate.
3: They hate.
2: Try to hide you through the gate.
3: Look,
2: go to strip club and get ranked.
3: Yeah,
2: so much money they use rates.
3: They
2: turn 100,000 in your face.
3: Yeah,
2: they put 300 right in a safe. Met her today.
3: Yeah,
2: she talked to me like she knew me.
3: Yeah,
2: go to sleep in a jacuzzi.
3: Yeah,
2: waking up right to a two piece.
3: Yeah,
2: counting that paper like Lucy's.
3: Yeah,
2: getting that chicken with blue cheese.
3: Yeah,
2: boy, you so fit like my collar. You snake, and I swear to God that be that Gucci.
3: And
2: you know we winning. Yeah, we is not losing. So I play your song, it ain't moving.
3: Yeah,
2: so your girl wants to be choosing. Yeah,
0: raindrop,
1: drop top,
0: drop top,
1: smoking, no cooking, the hot pot, fucking on your bitch, yeah, dot dot,
0: yeah,
1: cooking up dope in the crock pot. We came from nothing to something, nigga.
0: Hey.
1: I don't try nobody, grip the trigger,
0: yeah.
1: Call up the gang and they come and get
0: gang.
1: Cry me a river, keep you with
0: the
1: bad and bruised,
0: bad,
1: cooking up dope with a Uzi. My niggas is savage,
0: ruthless.
1: We got thudders and hunter round two.
0: My bitch is bad and bruised,
1: bad,
0: cooking up dope with a Uzi. My niggas is savage, ruthless.
1: Yeah.
0: We got thudders and hunter round.
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Taylor gang apparel. 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Tatted TGOD, we'll never switch sides. 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

I been at. 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This ain't rapping, this is street hop. 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

0: 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Get out my face, you people so phony. 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You a slave to a page in my rhyme book. Getting big money, playboy, your time's up. 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Ah, maybe look, you a slave to a page in my rhyme book. Getting big money, playboy, your time's up. 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Where them dimes at? Niggas running, yo, my mood is real rude. I lay you out, show you what still do. Monsters don't box my punks out of logic. Every invitation to fight your punk answers. Like Punk said, you ain't even in me class. Made back, spin back, seat, TV plasma. Ladies looking for athletes or rappers. Whatever you choose, whatever you do, make sure he a thug in intelligence too. Like a real thoroughbred is. Show me love, let me feel how the head is. Females who's the sexiest is always the nastiest. And I like a little sassiness, a lot of class. Mommy reaching your bag, past the fifth. I'm a leader at last. This a don you with my nines and spit. Niggas lose consciousness.
1: Move.
2: Culture et flow.
1: Culture et flow. Yeah. Aye. Yo. Manish on the beach, shebang. All of my ops, they there. Why do they gas me up? Where does it go? My head. How much I got? A lot. Don't leave again, I won't. Thinking of trying me, do like Bryson. Put this nigga in. Don't. Can I forgive? I can't. What do I need? Some head. Shorty keep asking the dates. She's trying to finesse Polly Market for bread. Where's the beef? It's cooked. Where's the boy? He's booked. Don't even recognize none of these things at the top of the charts. I look. Am I upset? A bit. Last one you dropped was shit. I just press play on that hoe. Miss, skip. What should I take? A trip. Who should I take? His bitch.

Manish on the beach, shebang. All of my ops, they dead. Why do they gas me up? Where does it go? My head. How much I got? A lot. Don't even get, I won't. Thinking and trying me, do like Bryson. Put your hands finger in. Don't. Shorty, what's up, shebang? All of my ops, they dead. What am I now? How do I feel to refresh? Secrets I know got you stressed. Will I take those to my death? Haven't decided just yet. Yeah. 40 was such a bad. All of my ops stay dead. Please don't put me to this test. Trying to get back on the net. I'm trying to get back in the flesh. Yeah.

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No nigga waiting they turn like a cipher. Nice try, sir. That's my perk. 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

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Got the code to the station, she don't have

See, nothing is too much. The Kelly's is too clutch. The richest niggas in any city don't do dust. Might double down on some double laws. Over half a million on some bumper cars. Everything in excess, I can get you access. Put your name on the yacht next to the SS. Never too much like Luther said. 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I don't change back, but she don't do this. She never hears no, I just grant wishes. I know you hope your nigga listen.

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1: The devil with me, when I do what I do, I do what I'm doing, but I'm doing it like I'm doing it for TV. 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

to get flashes and make a clap to them. DJs throw on cuts and obey the crowd. 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Hip hop embedded. 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Moving out open, rocking with law seminars, massage.

0: man in fact. 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Yeah, it's down. Now, yeah, it's so you can swerve when it's hurled in clubs. 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I'm in effect quicker than medicines in China. 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And take a tote, let your planes start floating. Hot signs are smoking. And now the food's called choking. Product is hypnotic, it's soaking, it's still smoking. So we're better seen, you grams of amphetamine. 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
1: I'm controlling the crowd, you know I hold it down. 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And I'm out New York City all year round.
0: My vibe's the lyric, find spirits like a seance. It's fat crayon, my writings display chaos. My plan is damaged, the diagram the way to damage. I take advantage, and through the crowd go bananas. What a rush, I hear cuts, and I lust to touch. Microphones be clutched by the illustrious. Word spread I inherited, many ways to say the unsaid. Born with 3 sevens in my head. It's time to work a scene to blow your mind as far as this. To find you need philosophers and anthropologists. Astrologists, professors from your smartest colleges. With knowledge of scholarship, I'll be dropping it. Some of the things that I know, over here your next rival. When I die, go very

I'm back in my life. Back in my life. Back in my life. Back in my life. Back in my life. Back in my life. Back in my life. Back in my life. Back in my life. Back in my life. Back in my life. Back in my life. Back in my life. Back in my life. Back in my life. Back in my life. Back in my life. Back in my life. Back in my life. Back in my life. Back in my life. Back in my life. Back in my life. Back in my life. Back in my life. Back in my life. Back in my life. Back in my life. Back in my life. Back in my life. Back in my life. Back in my life. Back in my life. Back in my life. Back in my life. Back in my life. Back in my life. Back in my life. Back in my life. Back in my life. Back in my life. Back in my life. Back in my life. Back in my life. Back in my life. Back in my life. Back in my life. Back in my life. Back in my life. Back in my life. Back in my life. Back in my life. Back in my life. Back in my life. Back in my life. Back in my life. Back in my life. Back in my life. Back in my life. Back in my life. Back in my life. 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

0: on the teddy, that's a
1: oh my god, what is this? What is what is the size of the backside? Oh my god, I know this backside. This makes your backside to backside. What is this? What is what? I want to die here. You want to take it?

I'm a little bit of a little bit of a little bit of a little bit of a little bit of a little bit of a little bit of a little bit of a little bit of a little bit of a little bit of a little bit of a little bit of a little bit of a little bit of a little bit of a little bit of a little bit of a little bit of a little bit of a little bit of a little bit of a little bit of a little bit of a little bit of a little bit of a little bit of a little bit of a little bit of a little bit of a little bit of a little bit of a little bit of a little bit of a little bit of a little bit of a little bit of a little bit of a little bit of a little bit of a little bit of a little bit of a little bit of a little bit of a little bit of a little bit of a little bit of a little bit of a little bit of a little bit of a little bit of a little bit of a little bit of a little bit of a little bit of a little bit of a little bit of a little bit of a little bit of a little bit of a little bit of a little bit of a little bit of a little bit of a little bit of a little bit of a little bit of a little bit of a little bit of a little bit of a little bit of a little bit of a little bit of a little bit of a little 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

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Head up on the street and they call that dog. 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

0: You know my style in a polo, and I look like I'm the polo more. 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
1: Do I look like I give a fuck? Do I look like I give a fuck? I don't give a shot or a toast. 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I don't give a shot or a toast. Do I look like I give a fuck? Lifestyle, banana.
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0: Lifestyle, banana. 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Give up a chance to Tiaro. I put the machine in front of the mail, oh, TG, for good luck. If I let you guys, I know what. What you want to put them on that? If I put them on no conoka, then another team I have for no car. And it looks like this, man, anytime, yeah. Last on the game. And I know they see you are the matcha. I suppose the plan is to grab, yeah. I think we got your love, boy. Oh, if I say, I can knock up. Do I look like I give a fuck?
1: Do I look like I give a fuck?
0: Do I look like I give a fuck?
1: I don't give a shot or a toast.
0: Do I look like I give a fuck?
1: Do I look like I give a fuck?
0: Do I look like I give a fuck?
1: Do I look like I give a fuck?
0: I don't give a shot or a toast.
1: Do I look like I give a fuck?
0: You little stupid ass bitch, I ain't fucking with you. You little dumb ass bitch, I ain't fucking with you. I got a million trillion things I'd rather fucking do. I don't fuck with you. You little stupid ass bitch, I ain't fucking with you. You little dumb ass bitch, I ain't fucking with you. I got a million trillion things I'd rather fucking do. In the beginning with you, you little stupid ass.

the monkey else in here. There's too many men, too many men, too many men, too many men, too many men, too many men, too many men, too many men, too many men, too many men, too many men, too many men, too many men, too many men, too many men, too many men, too many men, too many men, too many men, too many men, too many men, too many men, too many men, too many men, too many men, too many men, too many men, too many men, too many men, too many men, too many men, too many men, too many men, too many men, too many men, too many men, too many men, too many men, too many men, too many men, too many men, too many men, too many men, too many men, too many men, too many men, too many men, too many men, too many men, too many men, too many men, too many men, too many men, too many men, too many men, too many men, too many men, too many men, too many men, too many men, too many men, too many men, too many men, too many men, too many men, too many men, too many men, too many men, too many men, too many men, too many men, too many men, too many men, too many men, too many men, too many men, too many men, too many men, too many men, too many men, too many men, too many men, too many men, too many men, too many men, too many men, too many men, too many men, too many men, too many men, too many men, too many men, too many men, too many men, too many men, too many men, too many men, too many

Kofi Annan. Let me see you do the Kofi Annan. Hey. Kofi Annan. Bad girl, bad girl, bad girl, bad girl, bad girl, bad girl, bad girl, bad girl, bad girl, bad girl, bad girl, bad girl, bad girl, bad girl, bad girl, bad girl, bad girl, bad girl, bad girl, bad girl, bad girl, bad girl, bad girl, bad girl, bad girl, bad girl, bad girl, bad girl, bad girl, bad girl, bad girl, bad girl, bad girl, bad girl, bad girl, bad girl, bad girl, bad girl, bad girl, bad girl, bad girl, bad girl, bad girl, bad girl, bad girl, bad girl, bad girl, bad girl, bad girl, bad girl, bad girl, bad girl, bad girl, bad girl, bad girl, bad girl, bad girl, bad girl, bad girl, bad girl, bad girl, bad girl, bad girl, bad girl, bad girl, bad girl, bad girl, bad girl, bad girl, bad girl, bad girl, bad girl, bad girl, bad girl, bad girl, bad girl, bad girl, bad girl, bad girl, bad girl, 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

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I know you working day and night to get a college degree. 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Yeah, double checking on you. You know I never put the pressure on you. You know that you make your own mind up. 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

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Jesus in the back, sipping yak, y'all, what's up? Girls, rub on your titties. Yeah, I said it, rub on your titties. New York City, pretty committee, pity the fool that acts shitty in the midst of the calm, the witty. 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

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New York City, gritty, committee, pity the food at Acidity in the midst of the calm, the witty. Yo, where you at? Uptown, let me see them. Notorious for the 6'5s in the BM. Heads get your beef, you put them in the mausoleum. And shit don't start jumping till after 12 p.m. Ignorant minds are free them. If you're tired of the same old every day, you will agree them. The most obligated, hard and R-rated. Slated to be the best, I must confess, star made it. Some might even say the song is sexist. It's as I ask the girls to rub on the breasts. Whether you're riding a train or a Lexus, this is for either or rollies. It's our messes. It's wicked like exorcist. This is the point. You holding up the wall and you're missing the point. Get the fuck up. Simon says, get the fuck up. Throw your hands in the sky. The rubber's in the back, you can crash now. What's up? Girls, rub on your city. I said, rub on your city. New York City, gritty committee, pity the fool that act giddy in the midst of the calm, the witty. New Jerusalem, get the fuck up. Shaolin, get the fuck up. Long Isle, get the fuck up. Worldwide.

In LA, yeah, got no brakes, yeah. 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See the chain, yeah, it's a late, yeah. Swipe the chase, ooh,

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I want to die here. 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I'm gonna die here.

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I'm a man, I'm a man, I'm a man, I'm a man, I'm a man, I'm a man, I'm a man, I'm a man, I'm a man, I'm a man, I'm a man, I'm a man, I'm a man, I'm a man, I'm a man, I'm a man, I'm a man, I'm a man, I'm a man, I'm a man, I'm a man, I'm a man, I'm a man, I'm a man, I'm a man, I'm a man, I'm a man, I'm a man, I'm a man, I'm a man, I'm a man, I'm a man, I'm a man, I'm a man, I'm a man, I'm a man, I'm a man, I'm a man, I'm a man, I'm a man, I'm a man, I'm a man, I'm a man, I'm a man, I'm a man,

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Do I look like I give a fuck? Do I look like I give a fuck? I don't give a shot or a toast. Do I look like I give a fuck? Do I look like I give a fuck? Do I look like I give a fuck? I don't give a shot or a toast. Do I look like I give a fuck? Lifestyle like banana. Open the bag or go out. Give up a chance to Tiaro. I put them in the family mewa. Oji gave for good. If I let you guys, I go back. Much in the face of Mona. The man I put a monoko noca. Said another team I have a long time. And it looks like my lady time, yeah. Last on the game. And I know they see you at the march. I suppose the plan who to guard, yeah. I see me, guys, I love by it. Oh, if I can. Do I look like I give a fuck? Do I look like I give a fuck? Do I look like I give a fuck? I don't give a shot or a toast. Do I look like I give a fuck? Do I look like I give a fuck? Do I look like I give a fuck? I don't give a shot or a toast. Do I look like I give a fuck? You little stupid ass bitch, I ain't fucking with you. You little dumb ass bitch, I ain't fucking with you. I got a million trillion things I'd rather fucking do. I don't fuck with you. You little stupid ass bitch, I ain't fucking with you. You little dumb ass bitch, I ain't fucking with you. I got a million trillion things I'd rather fucking do. In the beginning with you, you little stupid ass, I don't give a fuck.

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boycott you fuck a boycott you fuck a boycott you fuck a boycott you fuck a boycott you fuck a boycott you fuck a boycott you fuck a boycott you fuck a boycott you fuck a boycott you fuck a boycott 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

0: For a bitty, she a farm girl who wanna have sex in the city. Couple shots in the air, 44 for the 50. 38 special, but she look like 20. I'm a provider, can't get what I prescribe her. Friends looking sick when you taste like a diver. Envy what I froze, wanna roll with a driver. Hair looking good with her rolls in the dryer. Cologne spritzes, she's so vicious. Ginger and her biscuits stimulate her senses. Tempted in my lenses, open from the entrance. 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I'm on a wild chase, you alter my mind, dirt.
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Beef with housing police, police scriptures that's maybe Hitler's. Yet I'm the mal money, getting style, rolling foul. 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

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The Kelly's is too clutch. The richest niggas in any city don't do dust. Might double down on some double laws. Over half a million on some bumper cars. Everything in excess. I can get you access. Put your name on the dot next to the SS. Never too much like Luther said. So excuse me, miss, like Luther did. It's too many. That's too misses. I don't change back, but she don't do this. He never hears no. I just grant with you. I know you hope your nigga.

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Chevrolet penthouse in Paris. 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In a castle with a horse and a carriage. She gave a couple kings to me and an heiress. And a bunch of more kids I cherish. Floss, I mean back to back. Got the code to the station, she don't have to pay.

fuck with. Oh God. Whoa. 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Ain't nobody fresher than my motherfucking click, click, click, click, click. As I look around, they don't do it like my click, click, click, click, click. And all these bad bitches, man, they want the, they want the, they got me. 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My block behind me like I'm coming out the driveway. It's grind day from Friday to next Friday. I've been up straight for 9 days, I need a Friday. Yup. If she try and give me that Wu-Tang, I might let my crew bang. My crew deeper than Wu-Tang. I'm rolling with, what the fuck I'm saying? Girl, you know my crew name, you know 2 Chainz. I'm pulling up in that Bruce Wayne, but I'm a fucking villain. Man, they kneeling when I'm walking in the building. Freaky women, I be feeling from the bank account.

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2: 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Where you from? Eastside, Long Beach, nigga. Two, the homie just got parole. 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

in the game be doing way too much. 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I don't get caught up in the rain. Cause game, recognize game. No matter where you're from, we all can get dumb, insane, and turn the party out without a doubt. Unless you the niggas who ain't got no clout. LBC and B, where are my crew? Cause up, we out here smoking on the crazy glue. Upside the air, like boots, snoops, the shit that you hear when bumping in the coops. Clean the world, homeboys, this is Benny. I represent it from BA to Benny. So when it's tempting, it's cold outside, but lie on the dirty dog. Put the heat in.

Every boy, we rock the party. So see the double G, LBC. Every girl, we rock the party. So see the double G, LBC. Every boy, we rock the party. So see the double G, LBC. 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It takes a whole lot to be number one. I can't walk down the street without my gun. 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I'm sitting up in court, cause somebody got done. What really counts is how the crowd acts. 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Nobody got killed is what got announced. I guess they got a chance to see Dr. Bombay. But I keep my head in case niggas get cold. Warm you up a skin, zip you up and roll. Now, Doggy Style Records is now official. Getting money out the biz ain't with my initials. Shipping records overseas, I'm making cheese. What you may call enemies. But I see nothing funny about making money. Cause we all know it don't go free. So I gotta get what I gotta get when I can. Up early in the morning with the gas band. Earning rubber down to get a new car. So I can tell you see in the double R.

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2: I'm trying on my pursuit, but to be righteous. 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

0: from the safe space. 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

see nothing is too much. 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Everything in excess, I can get you access. 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
1: I heard what you said through the grapevine. 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

OG saying, don't be stressing for a bitty. She a farm girl who wanna have sex in the city. Couple shots in the air, 42 for the 50. 38 special, but she look like 20. I'm a provider, can't get what I prescribe her. Friends looking sick when you taste like a diver. Envy what I pose, wanna roll with a driver. 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

0: The way you looking at me, girl, you better mind now. 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Do my dance alone, the body's looking fresh. BBS, BBS, on my neck, it's on my neck. I make a girlfriend, set no boyfriend to an ex. 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Body with a bumper, can you tell me where you're at? Only call me baby if you're gonna give me breast.
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1: 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Where does it go? My head. How much I got? A lot. Don't leave again, I won't. Thinking and trying me, do like Bryson. Put this nigga in stone. Can I forgive? I can't. What do I need? Some head. Shorty keep asking a date. She's trying to finesse Polly Marcus with bread. Where's the beef? It's cooked. Where's the boy? He's booked. Don't even recognize none of these things at the top of the charts. I look. Am I upset a bit? Last one you dropped was shit. I just press play on that hoe. Miss, skip. 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

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Where does it go? My head. How much I got? A lot. Don't leave again, I won't. 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Put this nigga in. Don't. What do you with such a bang? All of my ops, they dead. What am I now? How do I feel to refresh? Secrets I know got you stressed. Will I take those to my death? Haven't decided just yet. Yeah. 40 was such a bang. All of my ops stay dead. Please don't put me to this test. Trying to get back on the net. I'm trying to get back in the flesh. Yeah.

Téléchargez l'application Radio France pour écouter News partout. Tout le temps. I'm nice right now. I feel good. If you have a drink, would you please put it in the air?

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0: 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Vous êtes sur Move. Summertime.
1: Yo, yo, yo, yo, yo, yo, yo, yo, yo, yo, yo, yo, yo, yo, yo, yo, yo, yo, yo, yo, yo, yo, yo, yo, yo, yo, yo, yo, yo, yo, yo, yo, yo, yo, yo, yo, yo, yo, yo, yo, yo, yo, yo, yo, yo, yo, yo, yo, yo, yo, yo, yo, yo, yo, yo, yo, yo, yo, yo, yo, yo, yo, yo, yo, yo, yo, yo, yo, yo, yo, yo, yo, yo, yo, yo, yo, yo, yo, yo, yo, yo, yo, yo, yo, yo, yo, yo, yo, yo, yo, yo, yo, yo, yo, yo, yo, yo, yo, yo, yo, yo, yo, yo, yo, yo, yo, yo, yo, yo, yo, yo, yo, yo, yo, yo, yo, yo, yo, yo, yo, yo, yo, yo, yo, yo, yo

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The richest niggas in any city don't do Dutch. Might double down on some double laws. Over half a million on some bumper cars. Everything in excess, I can get you access. 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I know you hope your nigga listen.

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2: What? 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Taylor gang apparel. 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

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Why do they gas me up? Where does it go? My head. 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A lot. 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Put this nigga in. Don't. Can I forgive? I can't. What do I need? Some head. Keep asking a date. She's trying to finesse Polly Market for bread. Where's the beef? It's cooked. Where's the boy? He's booked. Don't even recognize none of these things at the top of the charts. I look. Huh? Am I upset a bit? Last one you dropped was it. I did press play on that hoe. Miss, skip.

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Where does it go? My head. How much I got? A lot. Don't leave again, I won't. Thinking of trying, you do like Bryson. Put this nigga in. Don't. What you with the shebang? All of my ops, they dead. What am I now? How do I feel to refresh? Secrets I know got you stressed. Will I take those to my death? Haven't decided just yet. Yeah. 40 was such a bang. All of my ops, they dead. Please don't put me to the test. Trying to get back on the net. I'm trying to get back in the flesh. Yeah.

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3: You look sexy in the dress and you look sexy in the cargo. You're an angel to your mother in the sheets. I couldn't do but watch me now. I want to see now, see myself, I do myself. 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Only call me baby if you're gonna give me breath.
4: 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pipe down, good, made you wanna meet my mama, I'm buffering in the booty, my tongue. 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

0: girl who wanna have sex in the city. 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I'm a provider, can get what I prescribe her. 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Time for Bombay, let's take a trip to my place. 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
1: I mean, late work.
0: But baby, this the job when I'm clocking in. Cutting for a while, so I'm happy that we lock it in. Looking at you dancing in the mirror, so provocative. Not too deceitful, sips on Pinot Grigio, dance to see a diva, only seen a preview. 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

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Might double down on some double laws. Over half a million on some bumper cars. Everything in excess, I can get you access. 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
1: Hey, old Breezy. 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

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Favorite player from your favorite team, here in my DM.

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3: 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yo, yo, yo, yo, yo, yo, yo, yo, yo, yo, yo, yo, yo, yo, yo, yo, yo, yo, yo, yo, yo, yo, yo, yo, yo, yo, yo, yo, yo, yo, yo, yo, yo, yo, yo, yo, yo, yo, yo, yo, yo, yo, yo, yo, yo, yo, yo, yo, yo, yo, 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